let's get the party started. See you at the bar, you was hardly talking. That's when I knew that your heart was scarring. Friends to lovers need a part to star in. Like, wait, babe, let me

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You know, someone said, the world's a stage and each must play a part. Oh God. Oh man, I think. And I had no cause to doubt you. 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Shall I come back again? Tell me, dear, are you lonesome?

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Yeah. 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
1: It will soon pass, whatever it is. Don't worry, be happy. I'm not worried.

0: 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Now turn straight, but I'm about to blow one. Bite that mic, I know you never stole one. Girls that like the story, so I told one.
1: Solvent, mainline, cashback.

Look, my shit is totally sloppy. Only a fool will open up the way I do. Nobody likes the records that I play. All right, it's just completely whack. Face it.

Generation of the groove. Generation on the move. Join in on the disco trial.